the age of miracles. A pocket size, folding, electronically controlled, motor-driven, single-lens reflex camera that quite simply does the impossible. Come a bit closer. Focus. Frame. Touch the electric button.

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Your cooperation will ensure that peace and democracy are restored.

0: Britain and the United States have arrived in Grenada to protect lives and restore order. Your cooperation will ensure that peace and democracy are restored in the near future.
1: So what happens now?

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0: Digital. 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
2: Hi, Grana. How are your legs today? It's been a long time since... well, you know... Yeah, I'll have another cup of tea while you wind the old gramophone Uncle Jesus stole from that Syrian tavern. Oh, I love its tunes.

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Jonathan has moved to Wexford somewhere. Yeah, I know you'll miss little Emily so much. She was so sweet, so clever. I used to sing those old melodies for her while Mrs. Donovan cooked the biscuits.